Thank you, Gurumila Margaret. Got an interesting little ditty. Maybe we can play for you. I haven't played this arrangement.

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1: So good. 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Thank you, thank you, thank you.
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Roy Wigan, God bless you. Keep you. 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

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One planet. One human race. We are here together, and we need to live together, with tolerance and respect. Our only boundaries are the way we see ourselves. 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Our voices are important. 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

0: Getting out on stage, so I think we're just about ready.
1: Stage London. Here are a band from the Republic of Ireland with international respect and appeal. Ladies and gentlemen, U2!

We're called U2. And we're not just another English band passing through. First of all, we're Irish. And we plan to stay here a little while, 3 months actually. We're going to knock on people's doors, namely the radio.

Where's the... is that the science lab? Where is it now? Where is it? Where are the... we escaped from the lab. How's the experiment working for you?

all of this give you rest?

0: The next dance, please.
1: Oh my.
0: Thank you. Yeah, thanks for. Yeah, didn't. You had nowhere else to go.

That's 45, as in 45 revolutions per minute. And how many revolutions can we have in

0: existential. Come on, come on, come on, come on, baby now. Oh, man.
1: All right, what is next? What is next?
2: What is it?
1: Okay. Right. We gotta go, apparently. There is something I'd like to share, which is to learn how much you need to be taught, was, and continues to be the humblest and the hardest lesson for the four of us, to be reminded that you need to be taught was the humblest and the hardest lesson for the four of us. And part of that started here. And this sense that maybe all we needed was around us, just sort of under our feet, if we could see it, in our mates, in our schoolmates, in our community, the wider community that was going to help us get through the next 50 years. So you want to thank them. And then there's the wider community around this Rock and Roll High School. Most people can point to a single teacher, you know, that changed their life or shaped their life. Around here is way more than a few, but we would like in this moment to remember Jack Heaslip, who traveled the world with us. Father Jack, and Trisha is here, and Owen is here, and that means a lot. We go all over the world, and we were in Mexico earlier in the year, and we met the president of Mexico, President Sheinbaum, and she says, what is the music generation thing? What's that all about? We're interested in it. And so these here are the students, some of the students from Music Generation, and yes, it's a wild thing. I think is it 110,000 music lessons every week in Music Generation? And all over the country, musicians superior to the present orchestra, I might say. Not you, us. I'm sure as you go on and are so schooled. But yeah, thanks to the Ireland Fund and the Irish government and the people in their communities who did the match money. But it's amazing, 115,000 music lessons a week, and this island is full of song and music and mischief, and we're so proud to be Irish. You should know that. Now, Paul McGuinness is here. Our manager for 30 years or whatever it is. The students of Music Generation here.

Thank you, Gurumila Margaret. Got an interesting little ditty. Maybe we can play for you. I haven't played this arrangement.

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Just give me what I want, and no one gets hurt.

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This is not a disco concert. This is not a heavy metal concert. And not a U2 concert. People, do not push each other around. I don't care if you bought the front row or the back row. We're all the same in here, including the band. All right? Only difference is you all have made us all very rich. Sorry, that's a big difference. Sorry about that. Big difference. I think what we need right now here. We need a love song. Know what I'm saying?

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In fact, I'll sing you a song. Try a taste of martini, the most beautiful drink in the world. It's the right one, it's the right one, that's martini. I love that one. Rock and roll is so wide, really. It's such a broad thing. Nobody really knows what it is. I'm wearing platform boots tonight. I know you like your pop stars to be exciting. Look what you've done to me. You've made me very famous, and for that I'll be eternally grateful. Thank you. Around about this time at night, I often make a phone call. Sometimes to the President of the United States. But tonight, I'm going to call my travel agent. Because I'm very tired and I think I need a break from all this. Don't get me wrong, I love you. But I love myself as well.

0: love that airport out at Schiphol, don't you? It's got everything you could possibly want.
1: Dame meneer Veringen, dit is KLM Reservations. Er is nog één wachtende voor u. 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Dank u. There is one call ahead of you. Please hold the line. Thank you.
2: Hello? Somebody pick up the phone. Hello? They're playing my tune. I'm huge in Moscow. It must be very busy tonight. La la da da da da. Hello?
1: Everybody is still busy. Please hold the line.
0: I don't mind waiting, do you? We've got all night, really, haven't we? We don't mind paying £100,000 fine now, do we? Anyway, off with the horns. I think maybe I'll have more luck if they don't know who I am. Da da da da da da da. Hello.
1: Good evening.
0: Hello, good evening. Do you speak English?
1: Yes, sir. May I help you?
0: Thank you very much. I'm actually looking to leave Amsterdam tonight, and I'd like a flight out of Schiphol this evening. Is that at all possible?
1: Don't think so. Where would you like to go to?
0: What flights have you left this evening leaving?
1: Don't think anything.
0: Tomorrow morning, then.
1: Yeah, that would be the first.
0: What have you got going? I don't really mind, as long as it's sunny.
1: It's supposed to be sunny tomorrow here in Holland.
0: That.
1: You don't have to go that far.
0: Well, that's what they said about yesterday, and there was a terrible thunderstorm. I ruined my hair.
1: Oh, really?
0: Have you nowhere exotic like Singapore or somewhere like that?
1: Of course. Let me see, tomorrow.
0: You wouldn't be taking the mickey out of me now, would you?
1: Sorry?
0: You wouldn't be taking the mickey out of an old man, would you?
1: A mickey? I don't know what's a mickey.
0: Oh, it's a colloquialism.
1: It's a joke. No joke.
0: Oh, thank you.
1: I'm very serious.
0: Okay, then I'm glad to hear it.
1: We have a flight going tomorrow, but not too early. It's going at 15:05.
0: And where is it going to?
1: To Singapore.
0: Well, thank you. I just might make it.
1: Oh, I see.
0: You're a very nice lady. What's your name?
1: My name is Monique.
0: I'd like to see you as well.
1: Oh, very nice.

This is a song about

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Some came here because there was no work for them in their hometown.

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You too, Zoo Station Radio.

this lesson. This is what the word encore means. It's from the Italian, meaning ancora, which is to play the same fucking song.

0: this very large crowd of people from all over the country, from all over the world. Imagine a man looking down at us from 200 miles up, looking down at our beautiful, crowded planet, where borders disappear and cities connect into a web of light, and the conflicts of the world seem silent. What would this man say to us?
1: Hello, Glastonbury from the International Space Station.
0: What possibly could this man have on his mind? What words might he share with us, this extraordinary man? What have you got for us, Commander Mark Kelly?
1: She knows.

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Hi, darling. 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What a miracle love is. Huh? Yeah, Mariana's a miracle. That's right. Can we have a drink later? It's you and me and the thousand of my folks.

0: Well, 2 years, and finally we make it down the end of the Yellow Brick Road to Sydney, Australia. Welcome to Zoo TV, y'all. Yeah, we got Digi Walls, Vidi Walls, CDIDVE, The Miracle of Chroma Key. The latest and greatest in software, hardware, and menswear. We got it all here. So we're going live to the planet tonight, so let's hope this shit works. Let's see what we got on TV. The accent changes, but the script sounds the same to me. Next.
1: It's come from the New South Wales Minister for Education.
0: Next. They don't want to understand you, lady. Next.
2: On the ground, is she going to be out? It'll be caught by Damian Martin. Good call.
0: They got balls, bats, punky shoes. Might be a rock and roll band.

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Where is it now? Where is it? Where are the, we escaped from the lab. How's the experiment working for you?

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All of this can be yours.

0: Your next dance, please.
1: Oh my.
0: Thank you. Yeah, thanks for. Yeah, didn't. You had nowhere else to go.

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That's 45, as in 45 revolutions per minute. And how many revolutions?

0: twist and shout. Come on, come on, come on, come on, baby now. Oh, man.
1: All right, what is next? What is next?
2: What is it?
1: Ah, okay. Right. We gotta go, apparently. There is something I'd like to share, which is to learn how much you need to be taught, was, and continues to be the humblest and the hardest lesson for the four of us, to be reminded that you need to be taught was the humblest and the hardest lesson for the four of us. And part of that started here. And this sense that maybe all we needed was around us, just sort of under our feet, if we could see it, in our mates, in our schoolmates, in our community, the wider community that was going to help us get through the next 50 years. So you want to thank them. And then there's the wider community around this Rock and Roll High School. Most people can point to a single teacher, you know, that changed their life or shaped their life. Around here is way more than a few, but we would like in this moment to remember Jack Heaslip, who traveled the world with us. Father Jack, and Trisha is here, and Owen is here, and that means a lot. We go all over the world, and we were in Mexico earlier in the year, and we met the president of Mexico, President Sheinbaum, and she says, what is the music generation thing? What's that all about? We're interested in it. And so these here are the students, some of the students from Music Generation, and yes, it's a wild thing. I think is it 110,000 music lessons every week in Music Generation? And all over the country, musicians superior to the present orchestra, I might say. Not you, us. I'm sure as you go on and are so schooled. But yeah, thanks to the Ireland Fund and the Irish government and the people in their communities who did the match money. But it's amazing, 115,000 music lessons a week, and this island is full of song and music and mischief. And we're so proud to be Irish. You should know that. Now, Paul McGuinness is here. Can we get the music? Our manager for 30 years or whatever it is. The students of Music Generation here.

Thank you, Gurumila Margaret. We've got an interesting little ditty maybe we can play for you. I haven't played this arrangement.

0: Good afternoon.
1: So good. So good. Thank you, thank you, thank you.
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1: Have a great summer. 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

fly, whatever you're playing on. We're here.

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Thank you for coming out. Thank you for bringing us to Mexico City. Thank you for giving us a great life. 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Looking for new sounds, new feelings, new colors, you know. 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What's Spanish for bullshit? Dream out loud. Amen, brother. We nearly lost a brother last night. So, G-Man.

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0: 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Radio Tehran, we can hear you. Can you hear us? 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
2: Oh. Oh. Came to Cape Town and they broke me. Four men turned into boys. Thank you. Thanks to Amadou and Marion and the Springbok Nude Girls for gracing the 360 stage. Very special to be in their company. Thank you very much. Really. So, I hope you like our show. It's a grand madness. And so are you. You like difficult things. And let us say that we are just in awe of your magical, majestic continent of Africa. And the unfolding miracle of South Africa. And its gorgeous Cape Town. Thank you, thank you. You might have the big five, but we see ourselves as the small to medium four. On my left, on bass guitar, he began his evolution as a sort of bottom feeder, a great white, quickly progressing over 20 million years to the jackass penguin, and whose very walk makes women laugh. And then he adapts to more parched ground and grows wiser and wiser, very wise. In fact, Adam Clayton is the llama of you two. On the bass, Adam Clayton, ladies and ladies. Now, the man behind me is not known for popping his head up all that often, but there has been some rare sightings this week in various watering holes here in Cape Town. Now, ladies and gentlemen, heed my warning when I say approach with extreme caution, because this cat is dangerous to mice and small rodents. The meerkat of you two, Larry Mullen Jr. Now, on my right, what manner of exotic creature do we have here? Not native, no. Specially imported for this evening, ladies and gentlemen. He has spent most of his life hanging upside down, doing very difficult mathematical equations. He is somewhere between the ring-tailed femur and the spider monkey. The edge on everything else. It's obvious. Obvious. Move so light on your feet, 50 miles an hour. Impala. What do you think, Rich? Impala?

Thank you to Bruce Springsteen. When I say that, yeah, America is not just a country, but an idea, I'm thinking about people like Bruce Springsteen.

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Hold us up.

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0: Thank you to Noel Gallagher and his High Flying Birds. Thank you, Live Nation, Michael Koppel. Thank you, Arthur Fogel. Thank you to Maverick. Thank you to the U2 crew. Best in the world, women and men. Rebecca Sloan is at home. And thank you for giving us a great life. Shall we do this last song in the dark? For the people, from the people of our little island, to the people of your gigantic one, from Africa to Australia, clearly we're all connected. The way we live in one place affects life in every place. None of us is really an island. From rising sea levels in one country, catastrophic fires in yours. Big crisis. Global crisis.
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Not bad for a two-fingered piano player. Well, Edge, it's come to this. Can't play the guitar, can't play the piano. Isn't there a joke? On Anglais, there's a joke. This sick man goes to the doctor, and he asks the surgeon. He says, "Will I be able to play piano after the surgery?" And the doctor says, "Yes, yes, no problem." And he says, "Good, because I can't play now." All right, where are we? This one. Oh, yeah. I want to sing this for Ryan and Genevieve.

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You're still the noisiest and the smartest audience. You can lose or draw at football, but in rock and roll you're winning.

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Where is it now? Where is it? Where are the escape from the lab? How's the experiment working for you?

this can be yours. All of this can be yours. All of this can be yours.

0: Your next dance, please.
1: Oh my.
0: Thank you. Yeah, thanks for. Yeah, didn't. You had nowhere else to go.

That's 45, as in 45 revolutions per minute. And how many revolutions can we have in

0: twist and shout. Come on, come on, come on, come on, baby now. Oh, man.
1: All right, what is next? What is next?
2: What is it?
1: Hmm? Ah, okay. Right. We gotta go, apparently. There is something I'd like to share, which is to learn how much you need to be taught, was, and continues to be the humblest and the hardest lesson for the four of us, to be reminded that you need to be taught was the humblest and the hardest lesson for the four of us. And part of that started here. And this sense that maybe all we needed was around us, just sort of under our feet, if we could see it, in our mates, in our schoolmates, in our community, the wider community that was going to help us get through the next 50 years. So you want to thank them. And then there's the wider community around this Rock and Roll High School. Most people can point to a single teacher, you know, that changed their life or shaped their life. Around here is way more than a few, but we would like in this moment to remember Jack Heaslip, who traveled the world with us. Father Jack, and Trisha is here, and Owen is here, and that means a lot. We go all over the world, and we were in Mexico earlier in the year, and we met the president of Mexico, President Sheinbaum, and she says, what is the music generation thing? What's that all about? We're interested in it. And so these here are the students, some of the students from Music Generation, and yes, it's a wild thing. I think is it 110,000 music lessons every week in Music Generation? And all over the country, musicians superior to the present orchestra, I might say. Not you, us. I'm sure as you go on and are so schooled. But yeah, thanks to the Ireland Fund and the Irish government and the people in their communities who did the match money. But it's amazing, 115,000 music lessons a week, and this island is full of song and music and mischief. And we're so proud to be Irish. You should know that. Now, Paul McGuinness is here. Can we get the music? Our manager for 30 years or whatever it is. The students of Music Generation here.

Thank you, Guru Mila Margaret. 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Maybe we can play for you. I haven't played this arrangement.

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1: So good. 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Thank you, thank you, thank you.
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TSM in the house. 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

Look what you've done to me. You've made me very famous, and I thank you. I know you like your pop stars to be exciting, so I bought these. Now, my time among you is almost at an end. The glory of Zoo TV must ascend and take its place with all the other satellites. Don't fear, for I'll be watching you. I leave behind video cameras for each of you. Tape each other. Tape yourselves. Children, tape your parents. Parents, take care. Take all of this and watch it. I will be with as always, as close to you as your VCR and your personal headphones. So many listening tonight, I have a list. People of America, shush. I gave you Bill Clinton, I put him on CNN, NBC, C-SPAN. Too tall to be a despot, but watch him closely. People of Asia, your time is coming. Without your tiny transistors, none of this would be possible. People of Europe, when I came among you, you were squabbling like children. Now you're all hooked up to one cable, as close together as stations on a dial. People of the former Soviet Union, I've given you capitalism. So now you can all dream of being as wealthy and glamorous as me. People of Sarajevo, count your blessings. There are those all over the world who have food, heat and security, but they're not on TV like you are. Frank Sinatra, I give you MTV, demographic. You're welcome. Salman Rushdie, I give you decibels. Goodbye, Squidgy. I hope they give you whales. Goodbye, Michael. Goodbye, all you neo-Nazis. I hope they give you Auschwitz. Around about this time, I often make a telephone call. Sometimes to the President of the United States, but not tonight. Tonight I'm going to call a taxi to take me home. 'Cause I'm tired.

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1: Hello?
0: My name is Mr. McPhister. 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

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This is Lights of Home.

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0: twist and shout. 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Oh, man.
1: All right, what is next? What is next?
2: What is it?
1: Ah, okay. Right. We gotta go, Ben. There is something I'd like to share, which is to learn how much you need to be taught was and continues to be the humblest and the hardest lesson for the four of us, to be reminded that you need to be taught was the humblest and the hardest lesson for the four of us. And part of that started here. And this sense that maybe all we needed was around us, just sort of under our feet, if we could see it, in our mates, in our schoolmates, in our community, the wider community that was going to help us get through the next 50 years. So you want to thank them. And then there's the wider community around this Rock and Roll High School. Most people can point to a single teacher, you know, that changed their life or shaped their life. Around here, it's way more than a few. But we would like in this moment to remember Jack Heaslip, who traveled the world with us. Father Jack, and Tricia is here, and Owen is here, and that means a lot. We go all over the world, and we were in Mexico earlier in the year, and we met the president of Mexico, President Sheinbaum, and she says, what is the music generation thing? What's that all about? We're interested in it. And so these here are the students, some of the students from Music Generation. And yes, it's a wild thing. I think is it 110,000 music lessons every week in Music Generation? And all over the country, musicians superior to the present orchestra, I might say. Not you, us. I'm sure as you go on and are so schooled. But yeah, thanks to the Ireland Fund and the Irish government and the people in their communities who did the match money. But it's amazing, 115,000 music lessons a week, and this island is full of song and music and mischief, and we're so proud to be Irish. You should know that. Now, Paul McGuinness is here, our manager for 30 years or whatever it is. The students of Music Generation here.

Thank you, Gurumila Margaret. We've got an interesting little ditty maybe we can play for you. I haven't played this arrangement.

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0: We have a song that we've never played before as a band, live.
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Thank you, Daniela, for Instagram. 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

0: It's love, really, all you need.
1: What's going on?
0: This is what's going on.
1: Well,
0: you ever be able to talk to me again?
1: Are we still on?

2004, U2's Bono said this of him. Every man could relate to him, but nobody could be him. To be that extraordinary and that ordinary was his real gift. U2 knew and loved Johnny Cash and wanted to be here with us tonight. But since they're on tour, we're going to them instead. To perform The Wanderer, which they record with Johnny, the extraordinary and ordinary U2.

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1: Bono himself, you heard Bono himself say, it's been a beautiful day, it's going to be even bigger night. Be listening to Chris Moyles in the morning with Radio 1 to find out exactly what went down. Thank you, you two. Thank you, everyone who's put this together at Radio 1 and in U2's camp here at Hanover Quay. Thank you, Dublin. Thank you for listening to Radio 1. It's been one of the most important, especially as my life.

Thanks for coming out. Thanks for giving us a great life. We're a band that's excited about the future. And we have a lot of faith in the future on a lot of levels. Faith in science. Faith that God can inspire scientists and doctors and nurses. And we'd like to dedicate this for the doctors and the nurses and the scientists who keep us alive when we really need them. Especially the nurses.

0: All right. 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
1: Pitched this next song to Frank.
0: Listen very much.
1: At a table in a Mexican restaurant in Palm Springs. And then we wondered why he never recorded it.

Turkey, across the Bosphorus Bridge, into Asia, up to a country called Burma, where this extraordinary spirit, this extraordinary woman, has spent most of the last 25 years under arrest. Her name is Aung San Suu Kyi, and we send her a message of love from San Sebastian all the way to the country of Burma, and a prayer for her safety.

ground control to Major Tom.

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Where is it? Where are the, we escaped from the lab. How's the experiment working for you?

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0: Your next dance, please. 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
1: Thank you.
0: Yeah, thanks for. 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

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And how many revolutions can we have in 2.5 minutes? 112.5.

0: twist and shout. Come on, come on, come on, come on, baby now. Oh, man.
1: All right, what is next? What is next?
2: What is it?
1: Ah, okay. Right. We gotta go, apparently. There is something I'd like to share, which is to learn how much you need to be taught was and continues to be the humblest and the hardest lesson for the four of us, to be reminded that you need to be taught was the humblest and the hardest lesson for the four of us. And part of that started here. And this sense that maybe all we needed was around us, just sort of under our feet, if we could see it, in our mates, in our schoolmates, in our community, the wider community that was going to help us get through the next 50 years. So you want to thank them. And then there's the wider community around this Rock and Roll High School. Most people can point to a single teacher, you know, that changed their life or shaped their life. Around here is way more than a few, but we would like in this moment to remember Jack Heaslip, who traveled the world with us. Father Jack, and Trisha is here, and Owen is here, and that means a lot. We go all over the world, and we were in Mexico earlier in the year, and we met the president of Mexico, President Sheinbaum, and she says, what is the music generation thing? What's that all about? We're interested in it. And so these here are the students, some of the students from Music Generation, and yes, it's a wild thing. I think is it 110,000 music lessons every week in Music Generation? And all over the country, musicians superior to the present orchestra, I might say. Not you, us. I'm sure as you go on and are so schooled. But yeah, thanks to the Ireland Fund and the Irish government and the people in their communities who did the match money. But it's amazing, 115,000 music lessons a week, and this island is full of song and music and mischief. And we're so proud to be Irish. You should know that. Now, Paul McGuinness is here. Can we get the music? Our manager for 30 years or whatever it is. The students of Music Generation here.

Thank you, Gurumila Margaret. We've got an interesting little ditty maybe we can play for you. I haven't played this arrangement.

0: Good afternoon.
1: So good. So good. Thank you, thank you, thank you.
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dollars. She's my protection. 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

0: Muchas, muchas, muchas gracias.
1: Thank you. Thank you for coming out. Thank you for bringing us to Mexico City. Thank you for giving us a great life. Thank you for building this, whatever this is.
0: Wow.
1: Thanks for sticking with us. I know that it gets a bit tricky. Because we're restless. We're restless, folks, aren't we, the Eds? Looking for new sounds, new feelings, new colors, you know. If it keeps us interested, then it's not gonna be bullshit for you, alright? What's Spanish for bullshit? Dream out loud. Amen, brother. We nearly lost a brother last night. So, G-Man.

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1: Here comes the boss, the arch preacher.

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Going back to Tiffany's. 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Anyway, I hope you like all this shit because you paid for it. Thanks for sticking with us.

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1: Sometimes I feel like

0: You like our luminous icons? Extraordinary women. Extraordinary women filling the place tonight. That's for sure. Women and girls, mothers, sisters, half the sky. Now, luminous as these figures behind us may be, most of all of them would tell you the same thing. Single individuals do not change history. Social movements all change history. When people get together to agree on something, that's when the world changes. When people decide none of us is equal until all of us is equal, that's when the world changes. So, to all the social movements out there.
1: A night of celebration, nothing can get.

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Welcome. Your birthday too.

for coming out with us. Thank you to everyone in the red zones for paying for AIDS drugs for people who can't afford them in faraway places. Thanks to everyone who signed up for the One campaign. I'm going to show you pictures in a moment. Great Britain is made great by the way you people treat the world's poor. Great respect to your generous country, your extraordinary people. Thank you very much. Stick with it. This is Kike. This is for Bob Houston.

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An idea still being shaped, still being born. 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

0: Good night. 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Six groups headlines here today. 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Could I just say that, like, there's nothing I really can say. Just a thank you and every band that played here today. Thank you. The song 40.
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gracias. Thank you for listening to the Joshua Tree. Thank you very much. Where are you, AJ? Where is it? There you are. So that was the Joshua Tree. This is what happened.

Where's the, is that the science lab? Where is it now? Where is it? Where are the, the escape from the lab? How's the experiment working for you?

0: Your next dance, please. Oh my.
1: Thank you.
0: Yeah, thanks for yeah, you had nowhere else to go.

No space to rent in this town. You're out of luck. And the reason that you had to care, traffic is stuck. You're not moving anywhere. You thought you'd found a friend to take you out of this place. Someone else.

That's 45, as in 45 revolutions per minute. And how many revolutions can we have in 2.5 minutes? 112.5.

0: and shout. Come on, come on, come on, come on, baby now. Oh, man.
1: All right, what is next? What is next?
2: What is it?
0: Okay. Right. We gotta go, Vanny. There is something I'd like to share, which is to learn how much you need to be taught, was, and continues to be the humblest and the hardest lesson for the four of us, to be reminded that you need to be taught was the humblest and the hardest lesson for the four of us. And part of that started here. And this sense that maybe all we needed was around us, just sort of under our feet, if we could see it, in our mates, in our schoolmates, in our community, the wider community that was going to help us get through the next 50 years. So you want to thank them. And then there's the wider community around this Rock and Roll High School. Most people can point to a single teacher, you know, that changed their life or shaped their life. Around here is way more than a few, but

We would like in this moment to remember Jack Heaslip, who traveled the world with us. Father Jack, and Tricia is here, and Owen is here, and that means a lot. We go all over the world, and we were in Mexico earlier in the year, and we met the president of Mexico, President Sheinbaum, and she says, what is the music generation thing? What's that all about? We're interested in it. And so these here are the students, some of the students from Music Generation, and yes, it's a wild thing. I think is it 110,000 music lessons every week in Music Generation? And all over the country, musicians superior to the present orchestra, I might say. Not you, us. I'm sure as you go on and are so schooled. But yeah, thanks to the Ireland Fund and the Irish government and the people in their communities who did the match money. But it's amazing, 115,000 music lessons a week, and this island is full of song and music and mischief. And we're so proud to be Irish. You should know that. Now, Paul McGuinness is here. Can we get the music? Our manager for 30 years or whatever it is. The students of Music Generation here.

Thank you, Gurumila Margaret. We've got an interesting little ditty maybe we can play for you. I haven't played this arrangement.

0: Good afternoon.
1: So good. So good. Thank you, thank you, thank you.
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0: Gross. Now, we'd like to take you down the street that I grew up on. Could be Larry Street, could be Adams Street, could be Edgar Street, could be Oliver Jeffers Street, who helped us out with this next piece. But anybody tonight, think of the people and the places that shaped you, made you, and think about your friends.
1: America. This is great scenes. America. This is the impression I get from looking in the television set. America in this country. 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

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One planet. One human race. We are here together, and we need to live together with tolerance and respect. Our only boundaries are the way we see ourselves. The only borders, the way we see each other. We must become global citizens. Our voices are important. We give our elected officials their power. And we can take it away. Be involved. We are all time travelers, traveling together into the future. But let us be friends.

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And things are going off really nice.

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Oye. Not bad for a two-fingered piano player. Well, Edge, it's come to this. Can't play the guitar, can't play the piano. Isn't there a joke? On Anglais, there's a joke. This sick man goes to the doctor, and he asks the surgeon. He says, "Will I be able to play piano after the surgery?" And the doctor says, "Yes, yes, no problem." And he says, "Good, because I can't play now." All right, where are we? This one. Oh, yeah. I want to sing this for Ryan and Genevieve.

0: Well, 2 years, and finally we make it down the end of the Yellow Brick Road to Sydney, Australia. Welcome to Zoo TV, y'all. Yeah, we got Digiwalls, Vidiwalls, CDIDVE, The Miracle of Chroma Key, the latest and greatest in software, hardware, and menswear. We got it all here. So we're going live to the planet tonight, so let's hope this shit works. Let's see what we got on TV. The accent changes, but the script sounds the same to me. Next.
1: It's come from the New South Wales Minister for Education.
0: Next. They don't want to understand you, lady. Next. I got balls, bats, punky shoes, might be a rock and roll band,
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Good evening. This is the 6 o'clock news. 3 car bombs have exploded in Dublin, killing 23 people and injuring more than 100 others during rush hour. 5 more people died and another 20 were hurt.

Long life, longevity.

amazing.

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When we started out, we were, I guess, 15, 16. Larry was 14. Still is. The Ramones were the band. And without the Ramones, it's hard to imagine that we would have felt like we felt about it.

Where's the, is that the science lab? Where is it now? Where is it? Where are the, we escaped from the lab. How's the experiment working for you?

All of this can be yours. All of this can be yours.

0: Your next dance, please. Oh my.
1: Thank you.
0: Yeah, thanks for. Yeah, didn't. You had nowhere else to go.

That's 45, as in 45 revolutions per minute. And how many revolutions?

0: twist and shout. Come on, come on, come on, come on, baby now. Oh, man.
1: All right, what is next? What is next?
2: What is it?
1: Ah, okay. Right. We gotta go, Ben. There is something I'd like to share, which is to learn how much you need to be taught, was, and continues to be the humblest and the hardest lesson for the four of us, to be reminded that you need to be taught was the humblest and the hardest lesson for the four of us. And part of that started here. And this sense that maybe all we needed was around us, just sort of under our feet, if we could see it, in our mates, in our schoolmates, in our community, the wider community that was going to help us get through the next 50 years. So you want to thank them. And then there's the wider community around this Rock and Roll High School. Most people can point to a single teacher, you know, that changed their life or shaped their life. Around here is way more than a few, but we would like in this moment to remember Jack Heaslip, who traveled the world with us. Father Jack, and Trisha is here, and Owen is here, and that means a lot. We go all over the world, and we were in Mexico earlier in the year, and we met the president of Mexico, President Sheinbaum, and she says, what is the music generation thing? What's that all about? We're interested in it. And so these here are the students, some of the students from Music Generation, and yes, it's a wild thing. I think is it 110,000 music lessons every week in Music Generation, and all over the country, musicians superior to the present orchestra, I might say. Not you, us. I'm sure as you go on and are so schooled. But yeah, thanks to the Ireland Fund and the Irish government and the people in their communities who did the match money. But it's amazing, 115,000 music lessons a week, and this island is full of song and music and mischief. And we're so proud to be Irish. You should know that. Now, Paul McGuinness is here. Can we get the music? Our manager for 30 years or whatever it is. The students of Music Generation here.

Thank you, Karamila Margaret. 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
1: So good. 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Thank you, thank you, thank you.
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Wow.

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listen, this is such a beautiful people. 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We have a reputation to live down to. We're very serious about our music and ourselves. And in fact, we're the sort of band that really shouldn't play San Francisco at all. The truth of it is, San Francisco is too cool a town to let a band come in and take itself too seriously. And yet, I fear, we must. These are difficult times we're all living in. And you need a rock and roll band that tells you that.

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Why don't we just stay on the stage and finish the show?

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It's a great, great venue. 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There should be concerts all year here. This is a jewel in the crowd. So we're taking it. I want to thank Paul McGuinness, our manager. I want to thank Principal Management, all the women and men, mostly women, who run the show for us, and the people who have been on the road with for the last 5 months, and we've had an amazing year, one of those years that you just...

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1: You have come somewhere.

0: Thank you so much. Thank you. Thank you, Live Nation, Universal, Principal, all of the crew on the 360 tour who've been away from their friends and family for, well, a long time. And 110 shows before this closes, and that's, and these are the best shows of the lot, so. Takes us a while to warm up. Anyway, thank you to everyone signing up for the One Campaign tonight. Our partners are here at the Gates Foundation, and Bill and Melinda are a couple who've changed the world, and they've changed my life, and I just want to give it up to them. The Gates Foundation, Bill and Melinda, not just saving lives, but transforming lives right across the developing world. And thanks for your passion, your brain power, and your cash, actually. Thank you. Thanks, Jeff Reeks. All the people in the red zones, paying for AIDS drugs for people who can't afford them. You two audience makes us so very proud. You're so busy. And so we do this little magic trick. Or maybe if you take out your phones, turn off these lights. Alexander, again, love to your mum. Back to Aung San Suu Kyi. But tonight we're going to think of the Milky Way, our little planet spinning around the sun.
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0: 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Thank you.
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0: All right. 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So a couple more songs. Come with me to Cedarwood Road. Come meet some of my friends.
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guitar my brother gave to me, trying to write a song to impress a girl called Allison Stewart. Still hard to impress. And she's here tonight, so help me out here.

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And when a literary genius like Behrouz Boghani is welcomed to a new one, that's a beautiful day. And when women of the world unite to rewrite history as her story, that's a beautiful day. 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

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Where is it now? Where is it? Where are the... we escaped from the lab. How's the experiment working for you?

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0: Your next dance, please.
1: Oh, my.
0: Thank you. Yeah, thanks for... Yeah, didn't... You had nowhere else to go.

That's 45, as in 45 revolutions per minute. And how many revolutions?

0: twist and shout. Come on, come on, come on, come on, baby now. Oh, man.
1: All right, what is next? What is next?
2: What is it?
1: Hmm? Ah, okay. Right. We gotta go, apparently. There is something I'd like to share, which is to learn how much you need to be taught, was, and continues to be the humblest and the hardest lesson for the four of us, to be reminded that you need to be taught was the humblest and the hardest lesson for the four of us. And part of that started here. And this sense that maybe all we needed was around us, just sort of under our feet, if we could see it, in our mates, in our schoolmates, in our community, the wider community that was going to help us get through the next 50 years. So you want to thank them. And then there's the wider community around this Rock and Roll High School. Most people can point to a single teacher, you know, that changed their life or shaped their life. Around here is way more than a few, but we would like in this moment to remember Jack Heaslip, who traveled the world with us. Father Jack, and Trisha is here, and Owen is here, and that means a lot. We go all over the world, and we were in Mexico earlier in the year, and we met the president of Mexico, President Sheinbaum, and she says, what is the music generation thing? What's that all about? We're interested in it. And so these here are the students, some of the students from Music Generation, and yes, it's a wild thing. I think is it 110,000 music lessons every week? Here are the students, some of the students from Music Generation, and yes, it's a wild thing. I think it's

But yeah, thanks to the Ireland Fund and the Irish government and the people in their communities who did the match money. But it's amazing, 115,000 music lessons a week, and this island is full of song and music and mischief, and we're so proud to be Irish. You should know that. Now, Paul McGuinness is here, can we get the music? Our manager for 30 years or whatever it is. The students of Music Generation here.

Thank you, Gurumila Margaret. Got an interesting little ditty. Maybe we can play for you. I haven't played this arrangement.

0: Good afternoon.
1: So good. So good. Thank you, thank you, thank you.
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1: There is but one flag, the white flag.

are the same people who protested apartheid in South Africa, who are the same people who work for peace in Ireland, and are the same people who fought against debt slavery in the Jubilee year 2000, who are the same beautiful people that I see when I look around this place tonight in 360 degrees. We are those people. We are the same person. Because our voices were heard, millions more of our brothers and sisters are alive. Thanks to the miracle of AIDS drugs and malaria drugs. They will be doctors, they will be nurses, they will be scientists who will live to solve great problems. Yes, there are many obstacles. Of course, there are always roadblocks in the way of justice. But God will put a wind at our back and a rising road ahead if we work with each other as one.

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It's El Salvador, but probably California even.

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0: Edge.
1: This is called I Fall Down. Can I play? Well, this is actually, we weren't going to talk about it, but we're all very proud since I've played the guitar now. I'll tell you what I've got. This is an F. It's an A minor. It's all you need, really. So I can't play, but we'll see what happens. I Fall Down. The Edge!

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0: The magnificent Adam Clayton on the bass.
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This is what's right for this group, and this film's going all over the world as a record of tonight. You want to say hello to Japan? Say hello to Japan! From an LP titled War, a song titled Surrender.

0: Hello there. You're a great and generous audience. Thanks for having us back. Let's watch more TV, shall we? It was pretty dull last night, but it's sports, sports, sports, sports, no. The news, bad news, no. Hold on a second. This guy looks confused. Let's just check him out. Where's he going? No more sport. MTV. That's us, man. Who cares? He said.
1: MTV Fernsehbegleitungs. Ihr Satellitenempfänger ist gegenwärtig auf dem Monitor.
0: Is that good news or bad news? I don't know. Even when I can't understand, I just like to watch.

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Where is it now? Where is it? Where are the, the escape from the lab? How's the experiment working for you?

0: Your next dance, please.
1: Oh my.
0: Thank you. Yeah, thanks for. Yeah, didn't. You had nowhere else to go.

That's 45, as in 45 revolutions per minute. And how many revolutions can we have in 2.5 minutes?

0: existential. Come on, come on, come on, come on, baby now. Oh, man.
1: All right, what is next? What is next?
2: What is it?
1: Ah, okay. Right. We gotta go, apparently. There is something I'd like to share, which is to learn how much you need to be taught was and continues to be the humblest and the hardest lesson for the four of us, to be reminded that you need to be taught was the humblest and the hardest lesson for the four of us. And part of that started here. And this sense that maybe all we needed was around us, just sort of under our feet, if we could see it, in our mates, in our schoolmates, in our community, the wider community that was going to help us get through the next 50 years. So you want to thank them. And then there's the wider community around this Rock and Roll High School. Most people can point to a single teacher, you know, that changed their life or shaped their life. Around here is way more than a few. But we would like in this moment to remember Jack Heaslip, who traveled the world with us. Father Jack, and Tricia is here, and Owen is here, and that means a lot. We go all over the world, and we were in Mexico earlier in the year, and we met the president of Mexico, President Sheinbaum, and she says, what is the music generation thing? What's that all about? We're interested in it. And so these here are the students, some of the students from Music Generation, and yes, it's a wild thing. I think is it 110,000 music lessons every week in Music Generation? And all over the country, musicians superior to the present orchestra, I might say. Not you, us. I'm sure as you go on and are so schooled. But yeah, thanks to the Ireland Fund and the Irish government and the people in their communities who did the match money. But it's amazing, 115,000 music lessons a week, and this island is full of song and music and mischief. And we're so proud to be Irish. You should know that. Now, Paul McGuinness is here, our manager for 30 years or whatever it is. The students of Music Generation here.

Thank you, Guru Mila Mahagath. Got an interesting little ditty. Maybe we can play for you. I haven't played this arrangement.

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1: 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So good. Thank you, thank you, thank you.
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Thank you. Los Angeles. Thank you, America. Thank you for your beautiful desert. The wild, wild west, the wilderness. Thank you for giving us Molly Steinberg.

0: What a privilege to be on stage with these three men, I have to say. And what a privilege for us to share this night with you.
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I never needed anybody's help in any way. But now those days are gone, I'm not so self-assured. Now I find to change my mind and open up the door. Help me if you can, I'm feeling down. And I do appreciate you being.

0: liberty, and security of personnel. 4. No one shall be held in slavery or servitude. Slavery and the slave trade shall be prohibited in all their forms. 5. No one shall be subjected to torture or to cruel, inhuman or degrading treatment or punishment. 6. Everyone has the right to recognition everywhere as a person before the law.
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Space weird like a rose on a thorn bush, like all the colours of a royal flush. A young man with a young man's blush. This boy, well, this boy looked a whole lot like me. This boy looked a whole lot like me. And he put his face into my face. And he asked me,

0: 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And I'm on the other side of the barricade to myself, age 19.
1: The other side of the barricade now! Other side of the barricade!
0: And the boy keeps shouting.

know. I get it. I know. But I argue with the young man that ideas deserve a plan. And to build a better world is gonna take every woman and man. It's gonna take you, me, the reds and the greens, the thousands and the hours, the internet.

Well, what an incredible blessing it is to, to be able to make a difference in other people's lives like all of you do who support Amnesty International and One Campaign and all the people who've been supporting the Red Zones, Apple and Bank of America and all this, loads of companies, Starbucks, Belvedere, loads of them. And Salesforce, and just we're getting somewhere. And 10 years ago, there were like, I think on the continent of Africa, there was like 50,000 people on HIV, on the antiretroviral drugs to fight AIDS. Now there's nearly 10 million, and the United States is a large part of that 10 million. You are incredible people. And you're very generous. And very generous to us. In the next 5 years, we're going to see an end to the mother and child transmission of that disease, that horrible disease. And then 10 or 20 years, we're going to see that disease finally off. I like when Edge just plays chords sometimes. Look at the concentration.